0: as a token of my appreciation.
1: The suitcase of my appreciation.
0: Oh, thank you so very much. Thank you.

0: Excuse me. Can you help me, please?
1: Sure. What can I do for you?
0: I would like to go to Prangson Yard, but I don't want to walk there. Can I take a taxi?
1: Yes, you can take a taxi.
0: Oh, okay. A motorbike taxi?
1: Yes. The motorbike rider can pick you up from right here.
0: Okay. Where are they? Can you call for a motorbike for me?
1: There's some rider stationed nearby. Okay. I can call one for you.
0: Oh, thank you so much.
1: Yes. Bomb! Bomb! Hey, bomb!
0: Bomb!
1: Bomb!
0: Oh my God! Bomb!
1: Oh no!
0: Bomb!
1: No!
0: No!
1: Bomb is the rider name.
0: Oh!
1: He's coming!
0: Oh, his name is Bomb!
1: Yes!
0: Oh, you scared me! Oh, I thought there was a bomb!
2: Hello? Can you see? Why are you laughing?
1: I just call you to take this trolley to Phapang Samyot. And your name Bomb sounds like bomb in English. So you thought that a bomb is floating over here.
2: Okay, you are so funny.
0: Yeah.
2: Hello, sir.
0: Hello.
2: Would you like to go to Phapang Samyot?
0: Yes, please.
2: Okay, please on the back.
0: Okay.
2: On my motorbike.
0: Thank you.
2: Hey, I'll take you there.
0: Sounds good.
2: Are you ready?
0: Let's go.
2: Okay.
0: Yes, let's go.

0: you.
1: Hey.
0: The monkeys are...
2: The monkey!
0: I'd like to go to Don Juan. Where do I buy a ticket? Okay, thank you very much.
3: How can I help you?
0: I would like to go to Don Juan, please.
3: It's 40 baht.
0: 40 baht, okay. Here we are. Thank you very much. Oh, I'm sorry, I have to go now.
3: Next time, I'll have to do the fixed part actually again. Okay. I think you really enjoy the stunning views around the dam. Especially from November to January.
0: Oh, that sounds wonderful. I will definitely come back to Lop Buri for vacation.
3: And by the way, when you arrive at Don Mueang train station, you can see Don Mueang Airport. It's opposite the train station. You can't miss it.
0: Oh, okay.
3: Have a safe trip and enjoy the vacation.
0: Oh, thank you so much.
3: Hope to see you again.
0: Oh, you will. Thank you.
3: Bye-bye.
0: Bye.

0: your
1: turn. Oh, yes it is.
0: I found you hair decorations at first.
1: Oh, thank you so much. Please, accept this money as a token of my appreciation.
0: That's okay, my pleasure.
1: Oh, thank you so very much. Thank you.

0: Excuse me. Can you help me, please?
1: Sure. What can I do for you?
0: I would like to go to Prang Son Yard, but I don't want to walk there. Can I take a taxi?
1: Yes, you can take a taxi.
0: Oh, okay. A motorbike taxi?
1: Yes. The motorbike rider can pick you up from right here.
0: Okay. Where are they? Can you call for a motorbike for me?
1: There's some rider stationed nearby waiting for you.
0: Oh, thank you so much.
1: Yes. Bomb! Bomb! A bomb!
0: Bomb!
1: Bomb!
0: Oh my God! Bomb!
1: Oh no!
0: A bomb?
1: No!
0: No!
1: Bomb is the rider name.
0: Oh!
1: He's coming!
0: Oh, his name is Bomb.
1: Yes!
0: Oh, you scared me! Oh, I thought there was a bomb.
2: Hello? Can I help you? Why are you laughing?
1: I just call you to take this trolley to Prang Son Yard. And your name Bomb sounds like bomb in English. So you thought that a bomb is floating over here.
2: Okay, you are so funny.
0: Yeah.
2: Hello, sir.
0: Hello.
2: Would you like to go to Prang Son Yard?
0: Yes, please.

0: Okay, please on the back.
1: Okay.
0: On my motorbike.
1: Thank you.
0: Hey, I'll take you there.
1: Sounds good.
0: Are you ready?
1: Let's go.
0: Okay.
1: Yes, let's go.

0: Yes.
1: The monkeys are...
0: Help!
2: I'd like to go to Don Juan. Where do I buy a ticket? Okay, thank you very much.
3: How can I help you?
2: I would like to go to Don Juan, please.
3: It's 40 baht.
2: 40 baht, okay. Here we are. Thank you very much. Oh, I'm sorry, I have to go now.
3: Next time, I'll have to see you take part actually again.
2: Okay.
3: I think you really enjoy the stunning views around the dam. Especially from November to January.
2: Oh, that sounds wonderful. I will definitely come back to Lopburi for vacation.
3: And by the way, when you arrive at Don Mueang train station, you can see Don Mueang Airport. It's opposite the train station. You can't miss it.
2: Oh, okay.
3: Have a safe trip and enjoy the vacation.
2: Oh, thank you so much.
3: Hope to see you again.
2: Oh, you will.